0: 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I'm a supporter of Rima. I think I heard someone say, we don't need Christian radio, we deserve Christian radio. That really struck a chord with me. Keeping a regular contribution financially towards Rima is really important to me. You're sowing into your own backyard. You're sowing into people's lives that you might even know those people. You don't know where those little seeds are going to go. This is our backyard. This is our own home territory. This is where we live. So let's be intentional about the way that we want God in our lives.
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5: Are you filled with anger for someone right now? 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And the Bible actually says, don't let the sun go down while you're still angry, for anger gives a mighty foothold to the devil.
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